0: You're hanging out with Danny till 1 o'clock today. Now, your soundtrack to the weekend starts tonight with Star's House Party. It is back from 8 p.m. only on Star 106.3. Thanks to 237, 3 Level, 3 Vibes, and I'll see you there this Saturday. But 11 o'clock's coming up. We're doing this.
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0: 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Hey, it's Adam and Donnie. Enjoy the weekend of supercars.
1: Yeah, so much going on in the city. We'll be back with you on Monday morning, and things are going to get a little bit awkward as a relationship might break up live on our show.
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2: 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Oh my.

0: love you, baby.
1: Someone at 6-3, hey, it's Adam and Donnie. Enjoy the weekend of supercars.
2: Yeah, so much going on in the city. We'll be back with you on Monday morning, and things are going to get a little bit awkward as a relationship might break up live on our show.
1: Adam and Donnie, see you Monday.

0: Ooh, limo dip. Hope you're having a great drive home. The proposal live on your radio kicks off with the ring that we have traded to with you guys, the $10,000 diamond engagement ring. Thanks to everyone that get involved in the swap, mate. I can't believe we did that. 3 weeks of trading. Start with the psychology textbook. Get a diamond ring. Day later, get a proposal live on the radio. I mean, it's perfect commercial radio, Woods. Send it really to Afters. Is. Send it to Afters. Thanks really to Glowbird. Swap the deal. Keep the good energy with Glowbird. Right now, though, the proposal live on the radio in 10 minutes. We thought we'd take a few cautionary tales before we get to the what should be an awesome proposal in 10 minutes. But beforehand, we'll hear some stories from everyone else about how it went wrong.
1: Well, exactly. And we're going to learn from these immediately because we are going to meet Paris Man, Boy Paris, who's about to propose in like 10 minutes' time. We're going to pull him to a toilet, right?
0: We're going to pull him in the toilet.
1: No, to pull him to a toilet.
0: Oh, yeah.
1: And we're going to
0: drag him in the toilet.
1: And then we're going to give him a ring. And I think that's a moment where we can give some advice. So I think we'll learn from how not to do it right now and heed some wise words. Mark, mate, proposal didn't go too well. What happened, Mark?
2: I was nervous because I'm not a... I was sort of my first flight and I'm not a good flyer.
1: Oh,
2: and my
1: yeah.
2: plan was to propose in Queensland when we got there.
1: Yeah, yeah.
2: But I was that nervous that I sort of pulled the ring out on the aeroplane and handed it over to her and went, well, will you?
1: No.
2: That's basically it, yeah. So it didn't go to plan. I had, you know, sort of... I had other plans to do it in Queensland, but
0: you just lost it. You lose the. It does weird things to you. It does weird things to you.

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0: Monday, mostly sunny, light winds and a high 26 degrees, dropping to a low of 16 overnight. But tomorrow will be a Sunday, slight chance of a shower and a high 26 degrees.
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1: 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This is Adam and Donnie Reheated on Star 106.3.